0: funeral champ.
1: 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Ein Originalstream von Radio Bob. Deutschlands Rockradio. In the morning.

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I say you look so fine that I really want to make you mine. 4, 5, 6, come on and get your kicks. Now you don't need

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Really want to make you mine. 4, 5, 6, come on and get your kicks. Now you don't need

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I have a dream today.

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1: 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Other things just make you swear and curse. 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
1: They found her body in the water, floating face down in the river. 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